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I blasted off the planet, rock that caused catastrophe, and it matters more because I had it. Now I had, I thought about wreaking havoc on an opposition, kind of shocking, they want it static with precision, I'm automatic. Quarterback, I ain't talking, second packet, pack it up, on panic, batter, batter.

0: pura vitamina.
1: En todas partes.
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